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And it was a big weekend for my wife and I. And I got all the details coming up after Bailey Zimmerman. His latest Chevy Silverado, 96.9 WSIG.

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The Night Shift with Robbie V on 96.9 WSIG. And my wife and I bought a house last month, and we have been slowly moving things in. Well, this week we got a couple big dressers into our new house, and we are really excited. We are getting some work done over the next couple of weeks, so we can't move any of the massive stuff in, but we have consolidated all of our clothes that we are going to wear for the next like couple of weeks into one dresser, which is a big deal. I've got a lot of clothes. She has a lot of clothes. And I feel like I'm going to be going through this thing where I wake up every morning and go into the extra room where my dresser is normally. And it's not going to be there. It's going to take some getting.

0: like I'm going to be going through this thing where I wake up every morning and go into the extra room where my dresser is normally, and it's not going to be there. It's going to take some getting used to, but we are slowly moving things into our new house, and honestly, it was a very productive weekend. It's 96.9 WSIG.
1: Every Saturday night, we're picking and grinning with the best in bluegrass. Bill Monroe, Rhonda Vincent, Ricky Skaggs, the Steel Drivers, and more. It's banjos, fiddles, harmonies, and high lonesome sound. 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
4: 96.9 WSIG, Shenandoah Valley weather.
5: Mostly cloudy skies tonight, the low 59. Tomorrow, sunshine with a high at 88. Wednesday, sunny at 97. Thursday, partly sunny and 96. Maybe a thunderstorm on Friday with a high at 92. 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

Garth Brooks heading to the Sphere. That's the one in Las Vegas. You know, the big one, that the concerts and all that stuff. I think we should build a Sphere here in the Valley, and then Garth Brooks come here. I think it's a good idea. It's 96.9 WSIG. Mama.

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The night shift to Throbby V on 96.9 WSIG. And how would you like to get more while spending less and you get delicious food out of it? Well, this Friday at 9 a.m., only $25 gets you $50 to spend at Southern Kitchen in Newmarket. And they have been cooking up the Valley's favorites, home-cooked meals for breakfast, lunch, and dinner since 1955. Whether you like their famous fried chicken, their shrimp and seafood Fridays, or like me and you love their fried Spam, they got something for everybody on the menu. And at half-off certificates this Friday at 9 a.m., you know it's going to be a good time. So don't miss out on this deal. 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

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Those pictures are going to add up to a book title. Enter the book title you think it is, and if you get it right, you'll be in the running to win a $25 gift card to the Green Valley Book Fair. You've got to be at least 18 to play. Get all the information.

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1: He's a ranch hand in a pinch, man. 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

Night Shift with Robbie V. It's 96.9 WSIG, and it's my job to tell you about all the great concerts and all the great contests that we have here at 96.9 WSIG. And Diamond Rio is coming to the Shenandoah

0: 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And all this week, we are giving you a chance to win a pair of tickets to that show. 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
3: 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Shenandoah Valley weather.
4: Mostly cloudy skies overnight with temperatures in the upper 50s. Tomorrow will be sunny and warmer with a high at 88. Hot weather expected Wednesday through Friday. Temperatures in the mid-90s to the upper 90s for Wednesday and Thursday. Low 90s on Friday. From the News Talk 92.1 and 550 WSBA Weather Center, I'm Frank Welt.
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1: 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This song's been making its way up and down the charts all over the country. It's Ella Langley and Morgan Wallen. I Can't Love You Anymore. 96.9 WSIG.

96.9 WSIG. What if I told you you could run the show for a half hour every weekday with Lisa J? Well, you can. It's the High Noon Saloon, where Lisa J takes your requests and plays them on the air. Now, maybe you're like, well, how do I get my requests in? Well, I'm glad you asked. All you got to do is text the Jeans Plumbing text line, 540-432-1128, or give her a call during the show and get those requests in. 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

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And all you got to do is use your brain and head to the website. 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

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Why'd you come?

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We've got a pictogram that gives you the title to a classic book. Now, if you can enter that correct answer, you'll be in the running for a $25 gift card to the Green Valley Book Fair. And imagine all the stuff you can get for $25 when pretty much everything is up to 90% off at the Green Valley Book Fair. 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
2: The answer to Monday morning's Paul Obaugh Ford Bragging Rights Breakfast Quiz was Q-Tip. 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
4: Mostly cloudy skies tonight, the low 59. Tomorrow, sunshine with a high at 88. Wednesday, sunny at 97. Thursday, partly sunny at 96. Maybe a thunderstorm on Friday with a high at 92. 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

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It's the one question I ask my wife every single night before we go to bed. Why don't we just dance? It's Josh Turner on The Night Shift with Robbie V. It's 96.9 WSIG.

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0: The Night Shift with Robbie V on 96.9 WSIG. Is it about Maryland? Is it about West Virginia? Or is it about Virginia? So this has been something that I've seen all over the place. And over the weekend, the Baltimore Orioles played Country Roads by John Denver over on the PA system. Everyone was singing along, and they used the caption, "Well, it is a song about Maryland, you know." And then that got me thinking, is it? What is Country Roads really a song about? Is it about Virginia? Is it about West Virginia? Or is it about Maryland? Settle the debate right now on the Jeans Plumbing text line for me and for everybody else in the country. 540-432-1128. 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
1: 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Those pictures are going to add up to a book title. Enter the book title you think it is. And if you get it right, you'll be in the running to win a $25 gift card to the Green Valley Book Fair. You've got to be at least 18 to play. 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

The Night Shift with Robbie V on 96.9 WSIG. And I have a very important question to ask you. Do you own a pet rock? We'll talk about why I'm asking you that question. I'll give you my answer coming up after Parker McCollum. It's What Kind of Man, 96.9 WSIG.

0: 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It's the Night Shift with Robbie V on 96.9 WSIG, and today is National Rock Day, and I'm very curious to know if pet rocks are still a thing. I remember when I was a kid how enamored I was by a pet rock, probably because my parents wouldn't let me and my sister have an actual pet. So a pet rock was about as close as we were going to get. But I do have an aunt that for every like major occasion or major milestone will gift a pet rock. She will like paint it with the anniversary and all that stuff. And I think that's kind of a cool concept, but I haven't gotten one in quite some time. So if you are out there and you have a pet rock, or maybe you've gotten a pet rock recently, let me know, 540-432-1128, and help celebrate National Rock Day, because that's the whole point of this. It's 96.9 WSIG.
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4: 96.9 WSIG, Shenandoah Valley weather.
5: Mostly cloudy skies overnight with temperatures in the upper 50s. Tomorrow will be sunny and warmer with a high at 88. Hot weather expected Wednesday through Friday. Temperatures in the mid-90s to the upper 90s for Wednesday and Thursday. Low 90s on Friday. From the News Talk 92.1 and 550 WSBA Weather Center, I'm Frank Welt.
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And then I learned that magic. 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

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How would you like to go see Diamond Rio next Friday? 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

The Night Shift with Robbie V on 96.9 WSIG. And how would you like to go see Diamond Rio at the Shenandoah Valley Music Fest next Friday, the 24th? And all you got to do is text us. That's right. 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

The Night Shift with Robbie V on 96.9 WSIG coming to a close. Time to punch that time clock and get the heck out of here. Thank you so much for starting your week with yours truly on The Night Shift. Let's do it again tomorrow. Same time, same place. 96.9 WSIG. 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Leaving you with Garth Brooks, The River on 96.9 WSIG.

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and it'd been a while, so it was on my mind. Well, I saw him walk in with his cowboy hat, and I thought to myself, I could use some of that. His boots like glass on a sawdust floor.

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1: 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Those pictures are going to add up to a book title. 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
4: 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Shenandoah Valley weather.
5: Mostly cloudy skies early this morning with a low at 58. Later today, sunny skies with a high 88. On Wednesday, sunny and 97. Thursday, partly sunny and 96. Friday, look for some thunderstorms and a high at 92. 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

0: 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Bill Monroe, Rhonda Vincent, Ricky Skaggs, the Steel Drivers, and more. 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

0: 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Those pictures are going to add up to a book title. Enter the book title you think it is, and if you get it right, you'll be in the running to win a $25 gift card to the Green Valley Book Fair. You've got to be at least 18 to play. Get all the information.
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3: Mostly cloudy skies early this morning with a low at 58. Later today, sunny skies with a high 88. On Wednesday, sunny at 97. Thursday, partly sunny and 96. Friday, look for some thunderstorms and a high at 92. From the News Talk 92.1 and 550 WSVA Weather Center, I'm Frank Welch.
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1: The answer to Monday morning's Paul Obaugh Ford Bragging Rights Breakfast Quiz was Q-Tip. So play again Tuesday morning at 7:30. Another chance to win the exclusive Bragging Rights hat. We get your day started by shining the spotlight on bluegrass around 5:40 with Les Irby. At 6:30, the latest country music news, notes, and nuggets.

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1: 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Those pictures are going to add up to a book title. Enter the book title you think it is, and if you get it right, you'll be in the running to win a $25 gift card to the Green Valley Book Fair. You've got to be at least 18 to play. Get all the information.

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4: 96.9 WSIG. Shenandoah Valley weather.
5: Mostly cloudy skies early this morning with a low at 58. Later today, sunny skies with a high 88. On Wednesday, sunny at 97. Thursday, partly sunny and 96. Friday, look for some thunderstorms and a high at 92. From the News Talk 92.1 and 550 WSVA Weather Center, I'm Frank Welch.
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Thank you for all the hard work that comes with providing for us. 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

0: only can we pronounce McGackiesville, we've been there. Proud to be from the Shenandoah Valley, 96.9 WSIG. Every Saturday night, we're picking and grinning with the best in bluegrass. Bill Monroe, Rhonda Vincent, Ricky Skaggs, the Steel Drivers, and more. It's banjos, fiddles, harmonies, and high lonesome sound, just the way Saturday night.
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3: Mostly cloudy skies early this morning with a low at 58. Later today, sunny skies with a high 88. On Wednesday, sunny and 97. Thursday, partly sunny and 96. Friday, look for some thunderstorms and a high at 92. From the News Talk 92.1 and 550 WSVA Weather Center, I'm Frank Welch.
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In a day now, 5:32, Real Country Morning Show on a Tuesday with Dave Thomas. Hopefully you're doing well. Good morning. Welcome to the Real Country Morning Show. I have a confession. I must confess. I'm the doofus who decided yesterday afternoon while running errands after work, gosh, I've got this craving for a coffee drink. I don't hardly ever drink caffeine. And I thought, you know what? I'll have a coffee drink. So I ran through Mickey D's because I've got the app and they were cheaper. Because I'm a cheapster. And drank the coffee drink and then laid down to go to bed at 8 o'clock last night going, why can't I sleep? Duh. Could have been the caffeine you drank at 2 o'clock yesterday afternoon. Einstein.

So I didn't have as much sleep last night. And so to get me through the morning, I'm having to caffeinate with a large caffeinated beverage from Sheetz this morning to try to get myself going. So yeah, it's going to be one of those mornings. So I said all that to say that I'm not responsible for anything that may come out of my mouth today. It's the caffeine talking. Caffeine hits me sometimes completely. Just I'm not the same person. So we'll see.

0: degrees. Going to be between 95 and 100. Thursday, mix of sun and clouds. Going to be warm again, high around 95. Friday, mix of sun and clouds. Maybe a thunder boomer in the afternoon and a high 90 to 95 again. Saturday, not as hot. Some clouds, some sunshine, a possible thunderstorm in the afternoon on Saturday, and we're cooling down to around 83. Now, that sounds nice, doesn't it? We'll take that for sure. 62 degrees right now at our studios in Harrisonburg as you're getting your day started. Taking a look at the streets, the roads, the highways, the interstates, everything seems to be flowing along quite nicely. There are no interruptions or disruptions to report to you at this point. Now, you may be seeing something that's not showing up yet. If that's the case, let us know. I've got a big mouth. Call me. We'll spread the word. Hit us up on the WSVA Traffic and News Tip Line, 540-214-2500. 540-214-2500. Let us know. 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

96.9 WSIG 545 Real Country Morning Show for a Tuesday. Good morning, it's Dave Thomason. Did you know today is National SpongeBob Day? Nickelodeon Network is declaring today the first ever SpongeBob SquarePants Day. My wife can't stand SpongeBob because my granddaughter loves it. Now, my granddaughter is a special need. She has intellectual disabilities. She turns 20 this year, and she still loves SpongeBob. And my wife spent 2 weeks in North Carolina a couple of weeks back. She was there last month, end of last month at the beginning of this month. And she would call me at night, or I would call her before I went to bed at night. So, what are you doing? Watching SpongeBob again. Because Lexi loves it. And so, it got me thinking about SpongeBob. I can take it or leave it. It doesn't bother me at all. But the one cartoon that my grand, when Lexi was small, that she loved and we had to watch all the time was Dora the Explorer. Drove me absolutely bonkers. Backpack. If I hear it again, I think I'm going to scream. So I'm asking you, which cartoon sets you over the edge? Which cartoons? I can't. I just can't watch one more second of one more episode. Maybe your kids or grandkids either watch it or watched it incessantly. I mean, just constantly. It was the favorite thing to do. Hit me up on Facebook or Instagram. Leave me your thoughts. The Jeans Plus.

Let us know. 547. Working our way to close to 90 degrees today. It's going to be a hot one around the valley, so be ready. Watch out for some fog this morning, too. It's Riley Green, Change My Mind, WSIG.

Garth Brooks and Answer Prayers, 5:53. Good morning. Welcome into the Real Country Morning Show for Tuesday. Off to a good start on the roads. Everything seems to be flowing along quite nicely. No interruptions or delays that I can see as of right now. But, of course, if you're seeing something and we're not seeing it, hit us up on the WSVA Traffic and News Tip Line, 540-214-20. May see it. You may not. Otherwise, we're going to see sunny and hot conditions today, high close to 90. Clear tonight with a low dropping to 65. Another hot day tomorrow. Potential heat stroke if you spend too much time on the outside tomorrow. High close to 100 degrees. Right now we're looking at 63 degrees in our studios in Harrisonburg under clear skies with Craig Morgan. We don't need any more heat, Craig. It's a bonfire. WSIG. 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

96.9 WSIG, number one from 1983 for Earl Thomas Conley. Holding her. Loving you, 604 Real Country, Tuesday morning with Dave Thomas. Good morning. A beautiful start to the day. Going to be a hot one. We've got more details of your forecast coming up in just a couple of minutes. And we're going to get you out of the gate. What you need to know to start your day is on the way. It's just a more. Time's ticking. WSIG.

WSIG, Patty Loveless, Blame It On Your Heart. 610, good morning, Real Country Morning Show with Dave Thomas. Hello. Welcome to Tuesday. Hopefully you're doing well. Let's get you out of the gate. What you need to know to start your day this morning. Actor Scott Bryce has passed away. That name may not ring a bell to you, but you might know him as the fellow who played Craig Montgomery on As the World Turns. He was 68, had been fighting esophageal and stomach cancer for the last year. Growing up as a kid in rural Western North Carolina, we got one channel, and it was CBS. And on the days in the summer, when it was either too hot or it was raining to be outside, stuck indoors in front of the television watching As the World Turns, watching Scott Bryce and Meg Ryan back when she was on that show years ago. Yes, I just dated myself a little bit. So actor Scott Bryce has passed away at the age of 68. The annual Bridgewater Lawn Party kicking off tomorrow, and veterans eat free tomorrow between 5 and 7, but you must get your meal ticket. So get there early enough to get your meal ticket. On-site parking is set aside for those with handicap placards only. Shuttle buses will be running from Turner Ashby High School, and the proceeds benefit the Bridgewater Fire Company.

0: So it starts tomorrow, runs through Saturday, the annual Bridgewater Fire Company Lawn Party. Things kicking off tomorrow. Hey, the JMU Dukes have been picked to win the Sun Belt East Division by the coaches in the conference. Three JMU football players also earned all-conference preseason honors. Local baseball scores from last night in the Valley Baseball League. Woodstock down Newmarket 5-2. Stanton over Culpeper 11-5. And Charlottesville beat Covington 8-4. In the Rockingham County Baseball League, Grottoes blanked Bridgewater 8-0, and Clover Hill got past Montezuma 10-7. Major League Baseball last night, the All-Star Games Home Run Derby was held, and Jordan Walker of the St. Louis Cardinals won the All-Star Games Home Run Derby. He won $1 million, which tops his salary for the season. Jordan Walker set to make $799,400 this year, and he won $1 million last night. Nice bonus. The All-Star Game is set to take place in Philly tonight. Well, today, if you have not heard, it is National SpongeBob Day.
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0: Apparently, it's set aside as SpongeBob's birthday on the show, July 14th. So today, National SpongeBob Day. So we're asking you on our Facebook and Instagram pages, or you can also hit us up on the Jeans Plumbing text line at 540-432-1128. What's the cartoon your kids or grandkids watch or watched that you can't stand? You don't care if you ever see another second of it. Hit us up and let us know what cartoon it is. Today is also National Bastille Day, France's national holiday. It's Cow Appreciation Day. We thank you, cows. And it's National Mac and Cheese Day to go along with your burger, I guess. Celebrity birthdays today include football player turned actor. This is a blast from the past. Rosie Grier, 94 years old today. Vincent Pastore from The Sopranos turning 80. Ray Herndon from McBride and The Ride. He's turning 66 today. Actress Jane Lynch is 66 as well. Actor and director and producer Jackie Earle Haley. He played Freddy Krueger. He's turning 65. Matthew Fox from Lost and Party of Five is turning 60. And country singer Jamie Johnson is 51. And that's what you need to know to start your day here for a Tuesday with 96.9 WSIG.
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4: 96.9 WSIG, Shenandoah Valley weather.
5: Plenty of sunshine today with a high at 88. Tonight clear with a low at 64. Sunny and hot tomorrow, the high 97. Partly sunny Thursday with a high at 96. From the News Talk 92.1 and 550 WSPA Weather Center, I'm Frank Wilt.
3: Thanks a lot, Frank. Clear condition, 61 degrees in Elkton, 618. Real Country Tuesday morning with Dave Thomas and Chris Young. He's coming over. I hope you cleaned the house. 96.9 WSIG, good morning.

96.9 WSIG 624 Real Country Tuesday morning. 63 and clear at our studios in Harrisonburg, working our way close to 90 degrees. Going to be a hot one today. On the way next, the latest country music news, notes, and nuggets out of Nash Vegas. 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

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Thank you for all you do and taking on the job that most of us don't want to do. 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

96.9 WSIG, Real Country Tuesday morning with the Desert Rose Band, 1987. A song that peaked at number two and the song that kept it out of the number one chart was Roseanne Cash and Tennessee Flat Top Box. Good stuff there from Chris Hillman and the boys. Good morning, it's Dave Thomas here. Thanks for hanging out with us on a Tuesday. It's time to get into this morning's country music news, notes, and nuggets out of Nash Vegas. Well, congratulations to Ella Langley. Her Choosing Texas song logs its 13th week atop of the Billboard Hot 100 this week. Ella becomes just the ninth artist in history to solidify three of the top four positions on that chart. Her song Be Her sits at number three. Her duet with Morgan Wallen, I Can't Love You Anymore, moves up to number four. So she's got three of the top five. Ella Langley is definitely on a bit of a tear. And speaking of the song Choosing Texas, by the way, it is a very popular song to cover from a lot of folks, including Thomas Rhett, who recently was live with pop star Niall Horan, and they did a version of that song.

0: I'm a big Thomas Rhett fan, but Thomas, that's one that you should leave to Ella. In my opinion. I don't speak for everybody, but maybe I should. Hey, Jason Aldean says his oldest daughter, Keely, got married a year ago, and she's recently graduated from college. Man, they kept that really on the down low. Reba McEntire's first biological grandchild is coming in October, and it's been revealed it's going to be a boy named Archer. Reba's son, Shelby, and his wife, Marissa, revealed they revealed back in April that they were expecting after a long fertility journey, and again, they're due in October. And Brantley Gilbert said he's added some dates to his Real American Tour. A new show starts September 24th, and they'll run through November the 7th. Tickets go on sale this Friday. Also, Jelly Roll speaking out about, well, his struggles with his weight loss and what he calls stress eating.
1: We had this show at this one spot that I love their catering, and they have a dairy-free skillet cookie. I'm like a drug addict. You can't eat that, because if I eat one, I'll eat two. I eat four. Yeah. So later that night, I'm at the taco truck getting the peanut butter fluff. Now I consumed 2,000 extra calories today that I didn't even see coming. Now I have to pay attention to it, because it's like the taste of blood. Now it's going to take me a whole nother week to get that back completely out of my mouth. So those are the days you got to give yourself credit.

0: than 20% all day long. Winds for agricultural spraying, light and variable. The overnight low tonight at 64. Wednesday will be another hot day with a daytime high of 95 degrees. Farmers can expect mostly sunny skies on Wednesday, the low Wednesday night at 70 degrees. Thursday will be yet another hot day with a high of 94, and then on Friday we'll make it up to 93. The next chance of rain in the Shenandoah Valley is on Saturday, and the best window of opportunity for making hay this week is today through Friday. Sunset this evening at 8:39. 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

0: WSIG, Real Country Morning Show for a Tuesday. T.G. Shepherd, love that song. Only one you, 648. Good morning, Real Country Morning Show. Thanks for hanging out and starting your day with us. Hey, don't forget, coming at noon today is the High Noon Saloon presented by Dean Brothers Incorporated. Lisa J taking your request for your lunch hour here on WSIG.
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0: And today's It's All Good is presented by Marlowe Ford in Luray, where J.W. Painter, Bucky Miller, and the Blue Oval crew, they offer you the Marlowe's prices in the valley. We go to Texas. Over the 4th of July, Texas firefighter who was off duty took his family to the lake when they noticed some folks in distress.
2: I took my hat and my glasses off and I dove in, started looking for kids. Held my breath, I went under the boat, reached up, I felt a life jacket, pulled it down, pulled the first little boy out. I reached up again and I felt a limb, I felt a leg. We came out and it was the little girl. She wasn't breathing, started doing compressions, and the gentleman that was on the jet ski, he said, my son's still under there. And when they climbed up on the side, it tilted up and he came out. And I started doing CPR on that little boy. My kids are under there, you gotta go get them.
0: Man's name is Jason Horn, and as you heard him describing, and I watched a television report on this story, he broke down in the middle, talking about getting those kids out. Apparently a boat had capsized and the kids were strapped in somehow. They were restrained inside the boat, and it was the capsization involved a jet ski, and the man who was on the jet ski, his son was under there as well, as you heard him talking about. All three kids are said to be

0: fine and will be fine. Thanks to the actions. Quick thinking, Jason Horn. He got some assistance from another boater who helped him get the third little boy out because at that point he was tired. I mean, he'd been under the water twice and was doing compressions and all the things. And so that boater kind of stepped in and helped Jason save those lives. And that's why we have this segment, It's All Good, presented by Marlo Ford in Luray.
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2: No accidents or major delays out there on the roads right now, but if you're seeing it and we're not saying it, call the W.
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3: For WSVA News, I'm Lyndon Kaiser. The Rockingham County School Board approved a budget amendment to the fiscal year 2026-2027 operating budget to reflect the final state revenue projections included in the approved Virginia state budget. Chief Finance and Operations Officer Justin Moyers broke down the numbers during last night's meeting.
4: Based on the additional state revenue that we are going to receive, I would like to ask you for a budget amendment of $2,607,909. And that money will be applied towards the 4% raise that the state has put in their budget for next year.
3: Chairperson Sarah Hurst added that she supports this amendment due to not being happy with the 2% raise when the board originally approved the budget in March and is pleased to have 4% now. Utility work will close part of Johnson Street this week in the city of Harrisonburg. Public Works says the project will take place tomorrow near the 200 block of East Johnson Street from 8 a.m. until 5 p.m. For WSVA News, I'm Lyndon Kaiser.
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6: Sunny this afternoon with a high at 88. Tonight, clear skies, low 64. Tomorrow, partly sunny and 97. From the News Talk 92.1 and 550 WSVA Weather Center, I'm Frank Wells.
7: Thanks a lot, Frank. Sunny skies, 62 degrees in Luray, 656 for a Real Country Tuesday morning with Dave Thomas. Good morning. Thanks for starting your day with me and Sarah Evans. 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
1: Well, my daddy left home when I was 3, and he didn't leave much to Ma and me. Just this old guitar and an empty bottle of booze. Now, I don't blame him because he run and hid, but the meanest thing that he ever did was before he left, he went and named me Sue. Well, he must have thought that it was quite a joke, and it got a lot of laughs from lots of folks. Seems I had to fight my whole life through. Some gal would giggle and I'd get red, and some guy'd laugh and I'd bust his head. I'll tell you, life ain't easy for a boy named Sue. Well, I grew up

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How do you do? How are you gonna die? Yeah, that's what I told him. Well, I hit him hard.

0: right across his teeth, and we crashed through the wall and into the street, kicking and a gouging in the mud and the blood and the beard. I tell you, I fought tougher men, but I really can't remember when. He kicked like a mule and he bit like a crocodile. I heard him laugh and then I heard him cussing. He went for his gun and I pulled mine first. He stood there looking at me and I saw him smile. And he said, son, this world is rough, and if a man's gonna make it, he's gotta be tough. And I know I wouldn't be there to help you along. So I give you that name and I said goodbye. I knew you'd have to get tough or die. And it's that name that helped to make you strong. Yeah. He said, now you just fought one hell of a fight, and I know you hate me and you got the right to kill me now, and I wouldn't blame you if you do. But you ought to thank me before I die for the gravel in your guts and the spit in the eye, cause I'm the that named you Sue. Could I do? I got all choked up and I threw down my gun, called him a paw and he called me a son, and I come away with a different point of view. And I think about him now and then, every time I try and every time I win. And if I ever have a son, I think I'm gonna name him Bill or George, anything but Sue. I still ain't that name.
1: 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How you doing? Dave Thomas here. Thanks for waking up and starting your day with me. Let me ask you a question. Have you ever thought to yourself, man, I just don't have enough daylight hours. There's not enough time in the day to get things done. It gets dark and I run out of time. Well, maybe, just maybe, that could be changing. I'll explain what I'm talking about coming up. It's John Anderson. Getting all theatrical here with Seminole Wind, 96.9 WSIG. Good morning.

96.9 WSIG. David Frizzell, Shelley West, you're the reason God made Oklahoma, 716. Good morning, Real Country Tuesday with Dave Thomas. So I asked you earlier, do you ever feel like you need more daylight hours? Well, it could be a reality, sort of, kind of, maybe. Yeah, the FCC, if you've not heard this, has approved testing of a giant space mirror that they say will beam something similar or equating to sunlight down on Earth at night. Will cover roughly like a 3-mile area. Now, if this works, they plan to put like 50,000 of these things. The company that's putting it together, that's their goals, like 50,000 by 2035. Which, again, isn't all that far away. A lot of reasons why the company who's putting this together wants to do this. They say that it could provide illumination for search and rescue operations at night, support critical infrastructure during emergencies, extend productive hours for solar energy facilities, and could even temporarily light remote construction sites without relying on conventional generators. Now, there's a lot of reasons people oppose this for one reason or another. As I was reading this morning, I was thinking about this. I was trying to be, you know, analytical, trying to see both sides of it. And it got me thinking about the farmers here, especially those who maybe work a full-time job and run their farm too. Could you use, you know, if you could get a couple extra hours at night? Yeah, we need to get the satellite fixed on this field at this time so we can go get this done, whatever. Would that be beneficial? Would that be something you'd be interested in if this comes to light? But then I kind of got to thinking too, it's like, wait a minute, are we sort of messing with what God put in order? You know, certain things are there for a reason. Are we tampering, if you will? So I'm asking you this morning on Facebook and Instagram. You can hit me up on the Jeans Plumbing text line.

0: 540-432-1128. Would you be in favor of these mirrored satellites in space that would give us, quote-unquote, sunlight at night? And they say it could, you know, mess with your sleep rhythms. It could be a potential danger for airlines. It could mess with the nocturnal ecosystems and all sorts of things. But there's many reasons, pro and con, to have this done. But knowing how busy folks are here in the valley, many of you've got, you know, your farms, your fields, your, you know, the animals to tend to. 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
2: 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From the WSBA Traffic Center, I'm Lyndon Kaiser.
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5: 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Shenandoah Valley weather.
6: Plenty of sunshine today with a high of 88. Tonight clear with a low at 64. Sunny and hot tomorrow, the high 97. Partly sunny Thursday with a high at 96. 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
7: 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Happy Tuesday to you. 63 and sunny in McGackiesville right now. We're about 6.5, 7 minutes away from playing the Paul Obafor Bragging Rights Breakfast Quiz on WSIG.
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1: 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It is hard not to feel good listening to that song, I think. Mel McDaniel, Baby Got a Blue Jeans On. 7:31, Real Country Tuesday morning with Dave Thomas. 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All right, let's get into today's Paul Obaugh Ford Bragging Rights Breakfast Quiz presented by Paul Obaugh Ford in Stanton. Are you ready? On the line today, we've got the exclusive Bragging Rights hat to the first correct caller that has not won from us in the last 30 days. Here we go. Listen very carefully. Now, I'm looking for a specific answer. A very specific answer, so keep that in mind when you're making your guesses today, okay? Americans are said to throw... Try that again. Americans are said to throw away 3.5 billion of these every year. So we throw away 3.5 billion of these every year. These all mainly look the same. These are lightweight. And if you have these, you may have had them for years. Let me go through those again. Looking for a very specific answer. Americans are said to throw away 3.5 billion of these every year. These all mainly look the same. These are lightweight. And if you have these, you may have had them for years. 540-432-1128. 540-432-1128.

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0: playing the Paul Lubov board. Bragging Rights Breakfast Quiz. I'm looking for a very specific answer. Americans are said to throw away 3.5 billion of these every year. They all mainly look the same. They're lightweight. And if you have these, you may have had them for years. Hello, WSIG. Good morning. What's the answer?
1: I think it is batteries.
0: It is not batteries. That's an excellent guess. Try again, please. Thank you. Really good guess there. And probably not far off from that number. Hey, WSIG. Good morning. Hello. What's the answer? WSIG. Good morning. Hello. What do you think the answer is?
2: Blue jeans.
0: Blue jeans. Great guess, but that's not it. Try again, please. Thank you. A different answer from batteries, and maybe not as many blue jeans we throw away, or maybe it's more. Who knows? I don't count. Hey, WSIG, good morning. What's the answer?
1: It's those K-cup pods.
0: Boy, that's a great answer. That's not it, but that's a terrific answer. Try again, please. Thank you. That is a really, really good guess. Hey, WSIG, good morning. Hello, what's the answer?
3: Is it paper towels?
0: It is not paper towels. That's an excellent guess. Try again, please. Thank you. And some really good guesses today. Hey, WSIG, good morning. What's the answer?
2: Is it metal coat hangers?
0: What do you mean, metal?
2: I think
0: you're on it, but I need you to say a word, a certain word.
2: Wire.
0: That's it.
2: Wire coat hangers.
0: That's it. Exactly right. Wire hangers. Who is this?
2: This is Ann.
0: Ann, where are you calling from?
2: Stanley.
0: Now, Ann and Stanley, do you have wire hangers in your house?
2: Nope.
0: You got rid of all of them? Got rid of all of them, huh?
2: Yep.
0: We only have a few, I think. Actually, I'm trying to get rid of all of them, too, because they just annoy the heck out of me.
2: Yeah, they do me, too.
0: That's exactly right. What made you think wire hangers?
2: I'm sorry?
0: What made you think wire hangers?
2: It just popped in my head.
0: Well, I'm glad it did, because it paid off for you, and you're the winner of the Bragging Rights hat. Congratulations.
2: Oh, thank you.
0: You're very welcome. Hang on a second so I can get some information. Tell us how you spell country in Stanley.
2: W-S-I-G.
0: Way to go, Ann. Congratulations. Wire hangers, the correct answer. Does anybody else think about this when they hear the words wire hangers?
4: No! What's wire hangers doing in this closet when I told you no wire hangers ever?
0: Mommy dearest. Oh, yeah. Flashbacks. Wire hangers. 743. We'll play again tomorrow morning at 7:30. 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She's

0: WSIG, the newest member of the Grand Ole Opry, Red Akins. That ain't my truck. 7:50 Real Country Morning Show with Dave Thomas on a Tuesday. So the answer to this morning's Paul Obafor Bragg and Rice Breakfast Quiz. The question was, Americans throw away 3.5 billion wire hangers a year. Of course, I played the line there from Mommy Dearest, which was funny. Billy from Stewart's Draft checking in on the phone this morning about wire hangers.
1: If you got wire hangers, you better hang on to at least one in case you lock your keys in the car.
0: That's exactly right, Billy. Thanks for checking in. If you got wire hangers, you need one in case of emergency. And Anna checks in on the Jeans Plumbing text line and says she's got a bunch of wire hangers that have been passed down from her mom and other family members they use to roast hot dogs and marshmallows on them. So great feedback about wire hangers this morning. Some people absolutely hate them. I mean, I'm not a big fan of them either, to be honest with you. But occasionally you can find an ulterior use for them, like, you know, getting into your car or scratching your back. I've done that as well. Wire hangers. We throw away 3.5 billion of those suckers every single year. Hey, don't forget, we're giving you the chance to win tickets to see Diamond Rio next Friday at the Shenandoah Valley Music Festival. 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Diamond Rio tickets, Shenandoah Valley Music Festival next Friday. 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
3: No accidents or major delays out there on the roads right now, but if you're seeing it and we're not saying it, call the W.
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today. Lamb remains held at Middle River Regional Jail and is scheduled to enter a plea on August 20th. The Harrisonburg Police Department will begin weekly community walks throughout residential areas of the city beginning Thursday, with the goal of covering every residential street within the

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96.9 WSIG, 806 Real Country, Tuesday morning with Dave Thomas. You know, I've discovered a pitfall to playing the Paul Obaugh 4 Bragging Rights Breakfast Quiz. And that is the pitfall of the butt dial. Hey, WSIG, good morning. Hello? Hi, WSIG, good morning. Hello? WSIG, good morning. Somebody out there dialed me up, didn't know they dialed me up. I thought it was a frog there first, like one of the Bud frogs, like Budweiser. A pitfall to play in the Paul Obaugh 4 Bragging Rights Breakfast Quiz. Secure your phones off. Coming up, Linda Kaiser going to join us from the newsroom, and other news is on the way. It's Laney Wilson. Things a man ought to know. 96.9 WSIG.

0: 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Playing with the Queen of Hearts, 8:14, Real Country, Tuesday morning with Dave Thomas. Hello and good morning. Linda Kaiser joining us from the newsroom. How you doing, sir?
1: I'm doing pretty good. How are you, man?
0: I'm not too bad. Not too bad. It's going to be a beautiful day. Going to be hot. But it's a gorgeous start to the day, for sure.
1: Hot.
0: I think Leonard and I have become fast friends.
1: Oh, yeah.
0: It's one of the folks I enjoy and treasure the most inside this building.
1: Same back at you.
0: Thank you. That being said, I may be putting that friendship in jeopardy here.
1: Oh no.
0: Yeah.
1: All right, well, I spoke too soon.
0: But I'm gonna ask this question. We're gonna have to get deeply personal here. Because you're a dad of two teenagers.
1: Yes.
0: And again, Lennon and I don't talk like this around one another, so I'm gonna be going into uncharted territory here.
1: Okay.
0: I almost hope Lennon's wife is not listening, because this may be very uncomfortable. Lennon, have you ever embarrassed your children by farting in front of them? Why are you so red?
1: Oh, I'm red? Oh, my gosh.
0: I'm kidding.
1: No, that's an easy one. Of course. What dad hasn't?
0: There you go. Okay, perfect.
1: Yeah.
0: I bring it up because there were two men arrested in Spain.
1: Arrested?
0: For causing a street fight over farting. One man was walking with his family, and he must have been there with his kids. And as you just said, as dads do, they like to embarrass their children in, you know, situations where they don't want to be embarrassed in. So the dad, walking with his kids down the street in Spain, farted real loud. Well, there were a couple of boys.

0: boys or a couple of younger men hanging out off to the side. They saw Dad do this and thought he was doing it to them.
1: But doing a fart to them.
0: He was farting at them. That's kind of what
1: projectile
0: they,
1: farting
0: apparently.
1: Them.
0: Okay. And so they approach the man and his family, and they exchange words. And then a fist fight breaks out.
1: What?
0: A man pulls out a knife, and death threats are exchanged.
1: Unbelievable.
0: Two men arrested over farting miscommunication.
1: Well, that whole situation stinks.
0: If the kids weren't thoroughly embarrassed about the farting, the fact that Dad's going to jail for fighting over farting is going to be even worse than that.
1: I mean, at what point... See, this is just maybe a window into how I see the world. I don't want people pulling knives on me.
0: Right.
1: But if someone came over like they were offended on that level, like they wanted to have a fight with me, I'd probably start laughing. I know you think I wouldn't. Are you crazy? I am an insane person sometimes. When things are just so awkwardly weird, like, how could you possibly be offended in a violent way over a fart?
0: I mean, listen, I played middle school football. In the locker room, it's not uncommon for somebody to bend over, tie in their shoes, and somebody give her and jump on their head and fart on them. That's middle school. But how do you misunderstand a dad trying to embarrass his kids walking down the street with somebody flatulence in your direction? I just don't understand.
1: It's like, do you bite your thumb at me, sir? It's like, do you pass gas at me, sir?
0: Well, it was a serious enough offense that knives had to be drawn and people had to go to jail.
1: But back in the old days, they would have had a duel with muskets.
0: Right. Exactly right.
1: Over the fart. Well, now, see, that would have made sense. Because back then, we were so noble that we'd get offended and go kill each other on a field.
0: Walk over and slap him in the face with his leather glove. You fart in me in my direction. 20 paces, sir.
1: Yeah, I could see it then, just not now. We don't seem to care so much about that stuff anymore.
0: Again, putting your freedom in jeopardy over something as silly as farting.
1: Don't do.
0: There you go. Well, if you go to Spain, hold it in. That's the only thing I can say. Hold it in.
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1: 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Those pictures are going to add up to a book title. Enter the book title you think it is, and if you get it right, you'll be in the running to win a $25 gift card to the Green Valley Book Fair. 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

0: with a high of 88, tonight clear with a low at 64. Sunny and hot tomorrow, the high 97. Partly sunny Thursday with a high at 96. From the News Talk 92.1 and 550 WSPA Weather Center, I'm Frank Well.
1: 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Here we go, Montgomery Gentry. If you ever stop loving me, 96.9 WSIG. Good morning.

WSIG, it's Low Cash and Parmalee. It's called Let the Country Music Play. 8:32, real good country music song. I like that a lot. Kind of got a good summer feel to it.

Those two bands getting together, taking an old tune, turning it into something new. Love it. 8:32, time now for some country music news, notes, and nuggets here on a Tuesday morning. And congratulations continue for Ella Langley. Her song, Choosing Texas, it logs its 13th week atop of the Billboard Hot 100 chart, making Ella just the 9th artist in history to solidify 3 of the top 4 positions on that chart. As her song Be Her sits at number 3, and her duet with Morgan Wallen called I Can't Love You Anymore is at number 4. Speaking of Ella and Choosing Texas, maybe a version we didn't know we needed, Thomas Rhett and pop star Niall Horan. Jesus.

0: Who says you can't keep a secret in Nashville and in the age of the internet anymore? Jason Aldean says his oldest daughter, Keely, got married a year ago, and she recently graduated from college. She's like 23 years old now. Reba McEntire's first biological grandchild is coming in October, and it's been revealed that it's going to be a baby boy. Reba's son Shelby and his wife Marissa say they're going to name the boy Archer. They made the announcement back in February they were expecting after a long fertility journey. Brantley Gilbert's added 14 more days to his Real American Tour. Be starting in September, running through November. And Jelly Roll talking about his weight loss journey and one of the biggest challenges he faced.
1: We had this show at this one spot that I love their catering. And they have a dairy-free skillet cookie. I'm like a drug addict. You can't eat that. Because if I eat one, I'll eat two. I eat four. Yeah. So later that night, I'm at the taco truck getting the peanut butter fluff. Now I consumed 2,000 extra calories today that I didn't even see coming. Now I have to pay attention to it because it's like the taste of blood. Now it's going to take me a whole nother week to get that back completely out of my mouth. So those are the days you got to give yourself grace. The problem is, it starts compounding in the day.
2: Yeah.
1: It's okay to have a bad meal. It's okay to have a bad day. It's not a good. You can't have two of them in a row.
2: Yeah.
1: Start making that rule.
0: No two bad days.

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0: 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Jacqueline Dobrin's with us, the editor-in-chief of RockTownNow.com and the RockTown Now mobile app. If you've not downloaded the app, I tell you, I recommend that you do so. Getting alerts is cool when I know, hey, traffic, big things going on. I think that's really neat. But you're talking about here to talk about some new advancements to the app, right?
1: Yes, we finally have rolled out the long-awaited update. I know at least over the past year or so, I've had a lot of people come up to me and say, why can't

0: can't I search things in the app? Why can't I bookmark this for later?
1: Right.
0: And we finally have that.
1: Okay. Awesome.
0: Yes. And so if you go to your designated app store, you can update the app and it's a brand new look. There's basically endless scrolling. And one of the things that I'm most excited about is that search feature that I just mentioned. Mm-hmm. You can go back and you can find any article that we've published over, you know, the last 4 or 5 years.
1: Wow.
0: Which is even before Rocktown was even up.
1: Yeah.
0: So we have old WSVA stories and stuff like that. And like I mentioned, you can also bookmark stuff. So if you're out and about, you get that notification from us and you're like, I can't read this right now, I'm at the store.
1: Right.
0: You can bookmark it for later. So that way you don't lose it if it's a story that you're interested in or something like
1: that. Yeah, exactly. Or something you want to show to somebody else. You know, hey, I want to get make sure the traffic updates. I want to make sure I get it right here. I bookmarked it. Let me show you this because you're going to be taking it. So it's really, again, the whole digital world is changing day by day. And folks have spoken and we have listened, apparently.
0: Yeah, yeah. And it's very exciting. And like you mentioned, showing people, we have done a completely new share feature. It's a lot easier than what it was before.
1: Okay.
0: So you can share it straight to your social media. You can share it to your Facebook. You can share it to your text and send it directly through that. So it's very exciting to be able to basically relaunch the app, essentially.
1: Yeah, Jacqueline's the editor-in-chief of RocktownNow.com, which is a great website, but if you don't want to go to websites, you want to have it come to your phone, the app is the easy way to do that. Of course, you know, Frank's always putting up weather information.
0: Oh, yeah.
1: The latest Shenandoah Valley news, I mean, from one end of the valley to the other, you guys do a great job covering that. So all that local stuff, and people can, you know, they can allow information to alert them, hey, there's a breaking news story in the valley, right?
0: Mm-hmm. Yep, exactly. You can turn on push notifications, and we always try to send out if it's something breaking or if it's something really important, like you mentioned, traffic. Mm-hmm. We'll try to send out a push notification for that, and it's just, it's all very exciting. And like you mentioned, Frank's weather, there's a new little weather part of it that's kind of got more of a like live temperature reading and stuff like that. You can also listen live to all of our stations in the building. So it's all there.
1: It's all there. Once it's one stop shopping, if you will. So the Rocktown Now mobile app, some new advancements have rolled out today. So go check those out. Thank you for coming in and talking about it. I appreciate it.
0: Thanks for having me.
1: I just went to her desk. Go, hey, I need to talk to you. Come here now. It's 8:51. 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
3: Headed eastbound on I-64 at mile marker 115 in Albemarle County. Expect delays due to a vehicle crash there. The east right shoulder is closed. And traffic is backed up for about 3 miles. Also in Harrisonburg, there's an accident there at South Main Street and Corporate Drive, so be prepared for some delays there as well. If you're seeing it and we're not saying it, call the WSVA.

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2: For WSVA News, I'm Lyndon Kaiser. The Rockingham County School Board approved a budget amendment to the fiscal year 2026-2027 operating budget to reflect the final state revenue projections included in the approved Virginia state budget. Chief Finance and Operations Officer Justin Moyers broke down the numbers during last night's meeting.
3: Based on the additional state revenue that we are going to receive, I would like to ask you for a budget amendment of $2,607,909. And that money will be applied towards the 4% raise that the state has put in their budget for next year.
2: Chairperson Sarah Hurst added that she supports this amendment due to not being happy with the 2% raise when the board originally approved the budget in March and is pleased to have 4% now. Utility work will close part of Johnson Street this week in the city of Harrisonburg. Public Works says the project

0: A high at 88. Tonight, clear skies, low 64. Tomorrow, partly sunny and 97. 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

96.9 WSIG, just after 9 o'clock with Dave Thomas. Good morning, happy Tuesday. Thanks for hanging out with me on the early part of your work day. Coming up, EFFA Creed on the way, and we're going to climb inside the Real Country Morning Show Time Capsule. Right now, Jody has had it. Forgive a Damn is busted. 96.9.

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1: Here we go, getting into inside the Time Capsule, looking at some things that occurred on this date in history. Go back to 1932. Born on this date in Sparta, North Carolina, Del Reeves, best known for his song Girl Watchin', it's a novelty song of the 1960s. Del Reeves died January 1st, 2007. Of course, he had a trucker's anthem back in 68 called Looking at the World Through a Windshield. Del Reeves, born on this date in 1932. On this date in 1956, Elvis Presley started a two-week run at number one on the country charts with I Want You, I Need You, I Love You. And this year, Elvis also scored three number ones as well. Born on this date in 1975 in Enterprise, Alabama, country star Jamie Johnson. Love Jamie Johnson. Happy birthday to him. 1980, the combustible couple of Glenn Campbell and Tanya Tucker, they opened the Republican National Convention in Detroit with a duet of the national anthem. Campbell later admitted they were both higher than the notes they were singing. 1981, $175,000 worth of sound equipment and instruments were stolen from Merle Haggard prior to a show in Houston, Texas. Most of the equipment was recovered the next day when the thief tried to go sell it at a local pawn shop. Not that is smart. 1986, Johnny Cash was dropped by Columbia Records after 28 years. He in turn would sign a new deal with PolyGram Records the following year. In 2002, Kenny Chesney's seventh album, No Shoes, No Shirt, No Problem, number one,

the country charts. It produced 5 singles over the next year. And it was on this date in 1990. This was the number one country song in America and a very popular video to go along with it as well. It's Garth Brooks and The Dance from 96.9 WSIG, your Real Country Morning Show time capsule number one song.

0: 96.9 WSIG, Garth Brooks and The Dance, the number one country song on his date in 1990, your Real Country Morning Show time capsule number one this morning. Song that was written by Garth's friend, Tony Arata. And Garth says this song, and then, of course, the follow-up, Friends in Low Places, he says those two songs are the reason that he had the monster success and achieved the fame and fortune that he did achieve. What a great song, because some folks consider it a love song about a relationship ending. Others talking about a life ending. And throughout the course of the years, I know that it has meant a lot to a lot of different people. And of course, the video I referenced, it featured Lane Frost, world champion bull rider who was killed in 1989 by the bull that he rode. Keith Whitley, of course, country singer that Garth Brooks, I think, had a lot of admiration for. Martin Luther King Jr., John F. Kennedy, and John Wayne, all featured in the video for The Dance. That was today's number one country song in 1990 and your time capsule number one. We'll get back inside the time capsule tomorrow morning around 9:15. Join me then. Right now, though, it's time for today's FFA Creed. It is presented by Rockingham Cooperative and Rocking R Ace Hardware.
1: I'm Jacqueline Diaz from the Broadway FFA chapter. I believe in the future of agriculture.

0: with a faith born not of words but of deeds, achievements won by the present and past generations of agriculturists, and the promise of better days through better ways, even as the better things we now enjoy have come to us from the struggles of former years. I believe that to live and work on a good farm, or to be engaged in other agricultural pursuits, is pleasant as well as challenging, for I know the joys and discomforts of agricultural life, and hold an inborn fondness for those associations which, even in hours of discouragement, I cannot deny. I believe in leadership from ourselves and respect from others. I believe in my own ability to work efficiently and think clearly with such knowledge and skill as I can secure, and in the ability of progressive agriculturists to serve our own and the public interest in producing and marketing the products of our toil. I believe in less dependence on begging and more power in bargaining, in the life abundant and enough honest wealth to help make it so, for others as well as myself, and less need for charity and more of it when needed, and being happy myself and playing square with those whose happiness depends upon me. I believe that American agriculture can and will hold true to the best traditions of our national life, and that I can exert an influence in my home and community which will stand solid for my part in that inspiring task. For the Broadway FFA chapter, I'm Jacqueline Diaz.
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4: 96.9 WSIG, Shenandoah Valley weather.
5: Plenty of sunshine today with a high at 88. Tonight clear with a low at 64. Sunny and hot tomorrow, the high 97. Partly sunny Thursday.

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1: Well, you tell me how she was when you once knew her. How she played her games with many, many men. And you tell me that you don't think I'd be with her.

96.9 WSIG, Zach Top, Good Times, and Tan Lines. Dave Thomas heading out the door. Thanks so much for being here today. Lisa J is in next. Going to keep you company through your workday. And, of course, she's going to be busy with at least 1 hour nonstop country coming up next. 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Enjoy your day. I'm back with you tomorrow morning, dark and early at 5.

0: 8:30. We'll do it all over again for workday number 3. As always, I am thankful to God for the gift of gab. 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

0: are expected to remain high through late 2026, with only limited relief for consumers. The U.S. Department of Agriculture's most recent food price outlook shows beef and veal prices are down 1.3% month to month, but overall food at home inflation remains elevated. Wholesale indicators for beef indicate higher prices in the near future. Choice boxed beef recently hit a new high of $384 per hundredweight, driven by the smallest American cattle herd since the 1950s and continued tight slaughter numbers. Industry analysts say these supply constraints will keep retail beef prices firm to higher over the next 6 months, with any dips likely to be brief. Bottom line, if you find beef on sale, buy it and put it in the freezer. I'm Mitchell, 96.9 WSIG. 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

David Lee Murphy on 96.9 WSIG. It's Lisa J in the midday taking over for my buddy Dave Thomas, who gets up dark and early with you every morning. Now we're kicking off that hour-long commercial-free music here on WSIG. We continue it with Johnny Lee, Looking for Love on SIG.

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When a stranger stopped beside me in an antique Cadillac.

He said, "This is where you get off, boy, 'cause I'm going back to Alabama." 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He said, "You don't have to call me Mister, Mister. The whole

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one who always said I never needed anyone. The one who never falls in love, look what you've done. I'm the one who takes the love I want and walks away. Broken hearts, well, that's the breaks.

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0: 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If you are a woman on 96.9 WSIG, Lisa J wondering, well, just wondering if all of our favorite prices isn't free. You know my favorite price is free, but I'll take a good discount where I can get it, and that could be happening soon at a self-checkout lane near you. Now, I know a lot of people have griped in the past saying, well, what the heck? You know, why am I doing the work myself? And then you want to check my receipt on the way out the door? Well, there's a few states on the East Coast, pretty nearby, like New York, Connecticut. And they're putting forward some legislation that says, hey, if I go through the self-checkout line, I should get a discount. So they're saying, okay, if I'm at Walmart or Target and I'm running through the self-checkout line, I'm happy for you, corporation, for saving money and not having to pay a staff member to stand there and check me out. But now I get a 10% discount for doing the work myself. Now, this legislation hasn't been passed yet, but it is finding some legs. People are liking it. Now, they're getting a little bit over-specific, saying, okay, you'll get the 10% off, but only if you're in the 10 to 15 item lane, blah, blah, blah, blah, blah. I just like that they're even talking about giving us a discount. They saved, so why shouldn't we? Spreading the love, spreading the savings. But who knows? Next up, they might ask us when we step up to that self-checkout lane to put on a smock and clock in.
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0: With a high at 88, tonight clear with a low at 64. Sunny and hot tomorrow, the high 97. Partly sunny Thursday with a high at 96. From the News Talk 92.1 and 550 WSPA Weather Center, I'm Frank Wilt.
1: 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It's 79 in McGackiesville, and we're keeping the music rolling with Garth. Ain't going down till the sun comes up on 96.9 WSIG.

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And if you love a rainy night like Eddie Rabbit, you're not going to see that till Saturday. It's all heat and sunshine till then.

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Willie Nelson on 96.9 WSIG. And coming up in just a few minutes, we'll talk about why you might see Harrisonburg Police Department hanging around your neighborhood. It's not going to... Nobody did anything wrong. It's for a good reason.

What a Beauty from Vince Gill and Patti Loveless on 96.9 WSIG. Thanks for spending your Tuesday with me, Lisa J, in the midday. You know, a couple minutes ago I mentioned you might see some men in blue in your neighborhood if you live in Harrisonburg. And it's not for a bad reason. They're not about to make a bust. They're not casing anything. They're coming out to meet you where you live. On the Harrisonburg Police Department Facebook page, they posted that on Thursday, July 16th, they're going to begin weekly community walks through the residential areas of the city. They're walking the beat. And the whole goal of walking every residential street in the next calendar year is just to kind of reflect their commitment to building strong relationships in the community and then being present, actually being in the neighborhoods across Harrisonburg. So if you see officers walking up and down your street, nobody's in trouble. Maybe they're knocking on doors. That's okay. They're just checking in with people. By doing this, they're hoping to increase visibility in the community. They want to hear and understand what you need for public safety, any of your concerns, and they just want to prepare us. And they want to prepare themselves so that there's sort of a community-driven strategic plan. I love the idea that they're saying, I'm going to come meet you. We're going to meet you where you live. You don't need to come down to the department to talk about it. You don't need to call in with a complaint. We want to hear from you, even if there isn't a problem. So they're really

0: excited to kick off this community walk. Starting it this week, starting it Thursday, and they just want to hear from friends and neighbors about what really matters to us. Who knows? There might be some other towns in the valley that adopt this. It just reminds me of old cop shows where, like, we're going to walk the beat. You don't see that much anymore. Interested to see and hear more about the visits in our fair city of Harrisonburg.
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And hey, you just sit down. 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

SIG Mount Jackson, Harrisonburg. It's High Noon, and time for the High Noon Saloon. 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

Jansen on 96.9 WSIG. Going out to Alex for the High Noon Saloon. Maybe you heard those saloon doors creaking and swinging open. Thank you so much for getting your request. We are locked and loaded. You kept me on my toes. We're going to go to Don Williams now, going out to Nathan. A little Tulsa time on 96.9 WSIG.

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96.9 WSIG, a little Diamond Rio sounded good to Jackson, and I wonder if Jackson and I have this in common. When one of your favorite bands is coming to town and you're going to go see the concert, it seems almost the opposite of what you should do. You listen to them nonstop. I remember my mom used to say, aren't you going to get sick of that? You're about to go and see them in concert. You're listening to every song over and over. No. When you are enamored, when you are in love with a certain band and a certain song and certain music, you simply can't get enough of it. So Jackson, great request, because Diamond Rio is coming to town. And it's a reasonable ticket price. Shenandoah Valley Music Festival, it's reasonable. You get in, general admission, you get to the Diamond Rio concert, and it's like $75 or $80. Well, why wouldn't you try to just get them for free? That's my question. And it's pretty easy, too. The only skill that it takes to win Diamond Rio tickets is to know how to text. You can do it at any time as well. The Jeans Plumbing text line is always open. The number's 540-432-1128. The only catch is that you need to send the word diamond. Text us the word diamond before Sunday at midnight, because our buddy Dave Thomas from the Real Country Morning Show is going to announce that winner next Monday, July 20th at 7:15 a.m. So no matter what you do, just be sure to pick up that phone, 540-432-1128, send us the word diamond, and you could just win a pair of tickets, because Diamond Rio will be at the Shenandoah Valley Music Festival Friday, July 24th. Now, if you really want to be sad, can you believe that's only 10 days away? We are flying through this summer. So why not let 90-

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2: 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As always, we start your day with a first look at traffic and weather at 5:30. 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
4: 96.9 WSIG, Shenandoah Valley weather.
5: Skies will be sunny this afternoon with a high in the upper 80s. Winds light and variable. Tonight, clear skies, low down to 64. Hot tomorrow, partly sunny and 97, 96 on Thursday. From the News Talk 92.1 and 550 WSBA Weather Center, I'm Frank Welt.
6: Thanks, Frank. 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

0: Linwood needed to hear some Patsy Cline on 96.9 WSIG, keeping things rolling in the High Noon Saloon. John had a taste for some Alison Krauss. Whiskey Lullaby now on SIG.
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2: 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And I thought, oh, she'll be back, till she turned around and pointed at the wall and said,

96.9 WSIG knows there's never a bad time to hear George Strait. That's why Steve asked to hear it in the High Noon Saloon. We're so grateful for our partners at Dean Brothers Incorporated. They're powering excellence and innovation, and they're powering the High Noon Saloon. We're going to get some Mel McDaniel on now with a shoehorn to wrap up this High Noon Saloon on 96.9 WSIG.

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0: yeah. Crazy for Leaving on 96.9 WSIG. Lisa J in the midday. I know we've talked about my lunacy of almost having a military-like refrigerator. And that's just from my years in restaurants. I'm not judging what other people's fridges look like. I'm just saying all the labels will face forward and all the food types are in different categories. Now, about 20 years ago, I had an idea for a Food Network show because I wanted to prove something. And I also thought it would be really fun. My idea was that people would sign up to be a guest on this food show, but you never knew when I was going to show up at your door. So a friend and I would show up randomly and, sidebar, hopefully not before you went grocery shopping, because the fun of this is to have next to nothing in your cupboards, and then we show up and start opening the fridge, opening the dry goods, and we create a meal out of next to nothing. Things that you wouldn't even imagine you would want to put together. You know, kind of like when you look in your fridge and you think you've got nothing to eat, but, well, with a different set of eyes, in actuality, you got a lot to eat. Well, I guess that wasn't such a new idea after all, because professionals now, you know, the experts, are saying that you could save 30% on your food cost every month if you would just go and look in your pantry and look in your fridge. That when you go to the grocery store each week, you're like, oh yeah, I better get some more rice. You grab rice, now you got three boxes of rice in there. Oh, you know what? I think we need more ketchup and barbecue sauce. Well, here you are. Now you got a couple of ketchup and a couple of barbecue in there. So, you know, in lieu of taking inventory, why not just try to look at your cabinets and your fridge with fresh eyes? And you might be kind of surprised. You might save some money, they say, by just taking a look inside of there before you make the grocery list. I still think it's a pretty fun idea. Like, I knock on your door. Knock, knock, knock, knock, knock. Okay, let me at it. I'm going to make something delicious out of Dijon mustard, cashews, and capers. Yeah, I don't think so.
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0: said that at times of the year like this, you can go out on a moonlit night into a cornfield and you can, well, some say that you can actually hear the corn grow. Recent research performed at the University of Nebraska indicates it's true. You can hear the corn grow, but only if you have specialized equipment to hear it. Researchers placed a high-quality recording device in the middle of a cornfield, and then they brought that recording back to a professional studio where they sped it up and condensed several hours of recording into just a few seconds. And here's what they heard. Researchers think the crackling noises occur because of tiny fractures from the corn plant stretching, breaking, and growing. Here's the sound again. And that, my friends, is the sound of corn growing. Stay abreast of rural and agricultural news all around our region at onthefarmradio.com. 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

Speaking of redneck girl on 96.9 WSIG, coming up in a few minutes, we're going to talk about orange babies. That sounds random, but it isn't. We'll chat about that after Brooks and Dunn on SIG.

Oklahoma boy Blake Shelton on 96.9 WSIG and Lisa J in the midday. Heard something this morning from Dave Thomas of the Real Country Morning Show and RJ Kelly that I had never, ever, ever heard before. Dave Thomas was telling me about a little bitty baby who was a redhead. Someone his family knew, and, well, the kid was a redhead, but nobody could figure out why the baby's skin was starting to match the hair. Because you know you call a redhead a carrot top, right? Yeah, well, the skin started reflecting the hair. And at that moment, that's when Jacqueline from RocktownNow.com piped in and she said, oh yeah, because she's got a little baby. She said, my mother-in-law recommended. She said, go easy on the carrots and the squash and the sweet potatoes and the pumpkin.

0: in because it can turn your baby orange. Please tell me any of you have heard of that. This is the first time in my years on the planet that I ever heard of little kids turning the color of their food. So, of course, I had to look it up. And it's keratinemia. So keratinemia just makes it so that the skin of the child starts reflecting all that vitamin A that they're taking in. Now, this is where the story took a very different turn, because RJ Kelly wanted to join in on the conversation. He was talking about one of his nephews and how on the side, without his mom or grandma knowing, he was feeding this kid a lot of blueberries. Well, grandma didn't know that RJ was feeding the kid all these blueberries. And let's just say when it came time to change the diaper, it looked like an unexplained catastrophe. So it's a lot different than the skin turning orange, I'll say. But hey, text me. I've never heard of this. I want to hear from you. Text me your stories at 540-432-1128 if your kids have ever turned colors.
1: 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Bill Monroe, Rhonda Vincent, Ricky Skaggs, the Steel Drivers, and more. 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

0: 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And this weather report's brought to us by Martin's Native Lumber off Route 257 west of Dayton.
1: Mother's against drunk drivers. The Pope is against the pill. The union's against the workers, working against their will.

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Martina McBride on 96.9 WSIG. And this next artist, maybe you heard, it is an album of cover songs of yacht rock music from the 70s. There is one original on it. The album's called Flow State. But this is Cop Car with Keith Urban on 96.9 WSIG.

Tammy Wynette spelling out divorce on 96.9 WSIG and Lisa J in the midday asking you to remember in the Wayback Machine. Old black and white pictures. See if you can remember this, where there would be all these businessmen with their fancy hats and suits on, and like a whole string of them in an entire train car had their newspapers up in their faces. That's the picture that I think of when people complain about all of us having our nose stuck in our phones. Oh man, you know, you're always looking at your phone. Well, now I'm looking in my phone for the recipe as I'm cooking. I'm looking at it for the article in a magazine. I'm looking at it for email, social media. Obviously, it occasionally operates as my telephone.

0: I just think it's kind of morphed into something different. So I'm really excited about the new Rocktown Now app that they're rolling out this week. Because in my world, this is just a new version of all those guys back in the 1940s and 50s on trains looking at the newspapers. You know, where we're still reading the newspaper article, it just happens to be on a different device. And what's really cool is this one's free. That's the greatest thing about the RocktownNow.com app. So, it's launching with updated design. It's got bookmarking, search, and weather. So pretty much one-stop shopping. And I know we talk about this at least a couple times a day. You go into a store and you're paying for a newspaper. And there's no guarantee that all that news in there is hyper-local. Whenever you go to RocktownNow.com, it's always local. We're only talking about what's going on right here in the Shenandoah Valley or here in Virginia. And that's because we've got journalists that are already on air on WSVA, trusted for decades for local news. 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
1: Retail beef prices are expected to remain high through late 2026, with only limited relief for consumers. The U.S. Department of Agriculture's most recent food price outlook shows beef and veal prices are down 1.3% month to month, but overall food at home inflation remains elevated. Wholesale indicators for beef indicate higher prices in the near future. Choice boxed beef recently hit a new high of $384 per hundredweight, driven by the smallest American cattle herd since the 1950s and continued tight slaughter numbers. Industry analysts say these supply constraints will keep retail beef prices firm to higher over the next 6 months, with any dips likely to be brief. Bottom line, if you find beef on sale, buy it and put it in the freezer. I'm Ishel 96.9 WSIG. 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

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Lisa J. I had to laugh when I saw an article about the new concert that's coming up for Garth Brooks. They called him Mr. Yearwood and said he had to check in with his wife before he could announce the dates.

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Suppose.

Randy Travis on 96.9 WSIG. I told you so, which is pretty much what our buddy Dave Thomas from the Real Country Morning Show was thinking when I made a video with him today. I had to do a follow-up visit with him because, well, I didn't have to. I made the poor man participate in assisting with a diagnosis. And I'm pretty blessed with being a healthy gal. I knock on everything. I knock on wood. I knock on my head. I knock on everything. Because for the most part, I'm pretty healthy. But last week, I had a little something from the neck up. It was somewhere on my face. And I was like, oh, Dave, what is this? I think I got a cootie. I think I've got something, like, is this an infectious disease? Is this some sort of virus? Dude, you gotta check it out. Poor Dave. I mean, I just work with him. And here I am torturing him in the conference room. Dude, look at this. What is it? You know, I live on my own, except for my sweet, sweet dog Otis and my cute little cat Sal. But I can't ask them. So, of course, I'm asking Dave in the conference room, what is this thing? It's like a Quasimodo growing out of my face. Is it some sort of infection? No. After further discussion with my buddy Dave, who's oh so patient and tolerant, he said, no, I don't think you have anything. I think it's just a zit. So I got back with him today and I said, okay, what do I owe you? You know, I would have had to pay for that doctor consultation. My insurance isn't kicked in yet. It's gonna, but I owe you. And he said, I take cold hard cash. If you want to see the full video of our discussion of how much I owed him and what was actually wrong with me, Dr. Dave diagnosing the doctor is in. Check out the 96.9 WSIG Facebook page. And also, if you want to live with more than just yourself, maybe you want to go to 96.9WSIG.com and maybe

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1: 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Those pictures are going to add up to a book title. Enter the book title you think it is, and if you get it right, you'll be in the running to win a $25 gift card to the Green Valley Book Fair. You've got to be at least 18 to play. Get all the information.

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And coming up in just a few minutes, we're talking about the Grizzly River Boys. Who are they? I'll explain after Zach Topp on SIG. Right.

0: Dave and Sugar on 96.9 WSIG, Lisa J in the midday, wondering if you can guess what band these little known facts describe. And you know there's a reason I'm talking about them. Did you know that this band was actually founded in 1982 as an attraction for Opryland USA? That's a Nashville amusement park, not as even a touring group. Or maybe you know them as the Grizzly River Boys or the Tennessee River Boys, because those were two other band names that they had before they went by the band name DR. Those are the initials. They were with Ed McMahon on Star Search. Here's a hint. We've got tickets to go and see them. Or maybe it's that they named one of their instruments a yellow-bodied guitar that's black and white and checkered. They named it the Taxicaster. Or perhaps, maybe you know them because in 1998, they became the first band in 14 years to be inducted into the Grand Ole Opry. Did you guess? It's Diamond Rio. Yeah, Diamond Rio. And we've got tickets because they're coming to the Shenandoah Valley Music Festival Friday, July 24th. They were kind of bumpy in the beginning, and then they just took off with Meet Me in the Middle. And after that, well, the rest was written. So all this week, we're giving you a chance to win a pair of tickets, and we've got more than one pair. That's just a little secret on the side. So put the Jeans Plumbing text line to use and send us the winning keyword. That's diamond. You can send it at any time. We've just got to receive the word diamond to 540-432-1128 before midnight this Sunday. Because Dave Thomas of the Real Country Morning Show is going to announce the winner next Monday at 7:15 a.m. These tickets aren't cheap either. I'm not going to say they're overpriced. I'm just saying they are well-priced for what you get. General admission and admission to see Diamond Rio, it's about $80. So that's $80 you don't have to spend. Text DIAMOND to go and see Diamond Rio at the Shenandoah Valley Music Festival. We want you to win. Give it a shot. Do it now.
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3: On I-64 eastbound, a mile marker 127 in Albemarle County, motorists can expect delays due to congestion. Traffic backups are approximately 2 miles. If you're seeing it and we're not seeing it, call the WSBA Traffic News tip line at 540-214-2500 and let us know. From the News Talk 92.1 and 550 WSBA Traffic Center, I'm Carolyn Unker.
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4: The answer to Tuesday morning's Paul Obaugh for Bragging Rights Breakfast Quiz was wire hangers. We'll play again Wednesday morning at 7:30. Another chance to win the exclusive Bragging Rights hat. As always, we start your day with a first look at traffic and weather at 5:30. At 5:40, we're shining the spotlight on bluegrass with Les Irby. And

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10: Sunshine this afternoon with a high at 88. Tonight, clear skies, lots of stars shining bright, the low 64. Hot tomorrow, sunny and 97, 96.

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0: country am I in?
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We play the country legends and today's best new country. This is George Burge with Luke Bryan. It's called Ride, Ride.

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2: I-64 eastbound, a mile marker 127 in Albemarle County. Motorists can expect delays due to congestion. Traffic backups are approximately 2 miles. If you're seeing it and we're not saying it, call the WSBA Traffic News tip line at 540-214-2500 and let us know. From the News Talk 92.1 and 550 WSBA Traffic Center, I'm Carolyn Unger.
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3: Well, it has often been said that at times of the year like this, you can go out on a moonlit night into a cornfield and you can... Well, some say that you can actually hear the corn grow. Recent research performed at the University of Nebraska indicates it's true. You can hear the corn grow, but only if you have specialized equipment to hear it. Researchers placed a high-quality recording device in the middle of a cornfield, and then they brought that recording back to a professional studio where they sped it up and condensed several hours of recording into just a few seconds. And here's what they heard. Researchers think the crackling noises occur because of tiny fractures from the corn plant stretching, breaking, and growing. Here's the sound again. And that, my friends, is the sound of corn growing. Stay abreast of rural and agricultural news all around our region at onthefarmradio.com. That's on.
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0: 96.9 WSIG, Jamie O'Neill, and there is no Arizona. 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
2: I-64 eastbound, a mile marker 127 in Albemarle County. Motorists can expect delays due to congestion. Traffic backups are approximately 2 miles. If you're seeing it and we're not saying it, call the WSBA Traffic News tip line at 5.

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5: We can expect clear skies tonight with a low at 64, a sunny and hot day for Wednesday, the high 97. Thursday, partly sunny and 96. On Friday, a thunderstorm in the afternoon with a high at 92. From the News Talk 92.1 and 550 WSBA Weather Center, I'm Frank Welt.
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96.9 WSIG, WSIGO Original. It's Charlie Pride, Kiss an Angel, good morning. It is RJ Kelly, you're on the ride home. It's Kenny Chesney on SIG.

0: 96.9 WSIG Hank Jr., Young Country, it's RJ Kelly, Diamond Rio. Going to be at Shenandoah Valley Music Festival coming up Friday, July 24th. Next Friday, the 24th. And all this week, we are giving you a chance to win a pair of tickets for that show. 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I get all the details in the contest at 969WSIG.com and text the keyword diamond using the Jeans Plumbing WSIG text line to 540-432-1128 for your chance to win Diamond Rio tickets at the Shenandoah Valley Music Festival Friday, July 24th. 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
2: On I-64 eastbound at mile marker 127 in Albemarle County, motorists can expect delays due to congestion. Traffic backups are approximately 2 miles. If you're seeing it and we're not saying it, call the WSBA Traffic News tip line at 540-214-2500 and let us know. From the News Talk 92.1 and 550 WSBA Traffic Center, I'm Carolyn Unger.
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3: It'll be mostly clear tonight with low temperature around 65 degrees. Wednesday is shaping up to be a very hot day with a high temperature of 96 degrees. The heat index will be close to 100 degrees. It'll be mostly sunny tomorrow with little wind. Relative humidity will be high in the morning, but other than that, conditions for making hay should be good. The low Wednesday night at 69. Thursday is another day you're going to want to stay hydrated. The daytime high at 95 degrees. Local farmers can expect sunny skies and very little wind. The overnight low temperature Thursday night at 71. Friday and Saturday will also be hot with daytime highs in the upper 80s to low 90s. Bottom line, we are in the dog days of summer, so hot weather should be no surprise. The next decent chance of rain.
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96.9 WSIG. It is just after 5 o'clock. RJ Kelly with you in the music. The ride home. Just Low Cash and Parmalee. It's called Let the Country Music Play. Mama Kelly.

0: 96.9 WSIG, Brooks and Dunn. You're going to miss me when I'm gone. On the ride home with me, RJ Kelly, and coming up, we've got Spotlight on Bluegrass with Les Irby, brought to you by Marlo Ford in Luray, because we all need a little bluegrass in our day, and it is next.
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2: On I-64 eastbound, a mile marker 127 in Albemarle County, motorists can expect delays due to congestion. Traffic backups are approximately 2 miles. If you're seeing it and we're not saying it, call the WSBA traffic news tip line at 54.
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4: 96.9 WSIG, Shenandoah Valley weather.
5: We can expect clear skies tonight with a low at 64, a sunny and hot day for Wednesday, the high 97. Thursday, partly sunny and 96. On Friday, a thunderstorm in the afternoon with a high at 92. From the News Talk 92.1 and 550 WSBA Weather Center, I'm Frank Welt.
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7: 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Although this version is by the Earl Scruggs Review with a couple of special guest stars.

0: The Earl Scruggs Review, along with Johnny Cash, Ramblin' Jack Elliott, and Bob Dylan's Song to Woody. 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

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We acknowledge that protecting and serving has its challenges and dangers, and we say thank you for answering that call. 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
1: On a warm summer's evening, on a train bound for nowhere, I met up with a gambler. We were both too tired to sleep, so we took turns of staring

0: think tomorrow, the big one in Bridgewater. Bridgewater Fire Company Lawn Party happening tomorrow through Saturday. And then next weekend, July 23rd to the 25th, it's the Folks Run Ruritan Lawn Party. And rounding out July, July 30th through August 1st, the Gaggiesville Lawn Party. 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Have some funnel cake for me.
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2: I-64 eastbound at mile marker 127 in Albemarle County. Motorists can expect delays due to congestion. Traffic backups are approximately 2 miles. If you're seeing it and we're not saying it, call the WSBA Traffic News Tip Line at 5.

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0: 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It is just after 6 o'clock. RJ Kelly with you in the music. Another hour of back-to-back country. And Riley Green, here's Change My Mind on WSIG.
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The first day I got me a fuel pump, and the next day I got me an engine and a trunk. Then I got me a transmission and all the chrome. The little things I could get in my big

the switch, all three of them come on. The back end looked kind of funny too, but we put it together, and when we got through, well, that's when we noticed that we only had one tail fin. About that time, my wife walked out, and I could see in her eyes that she had her doubts. 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So we drove uptown just to get the tags, and I headed to ride on down Main Drag. 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

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Kelly, and that's it for me. I'm heading on out. 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The Night Shift with Robbie V. And here next on WSIG. 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

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It's Backup Plan, 96.9 WSIG. 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
7: We can expect clear skies tonight with a low at 64, a sunny and hot day for Wednesday, the high 97. Thursday, partly sunny and 96. On Friday, a thunderstorm in the afternoon with a high at 92. 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

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Hope you're doing well on this Tuesday. Tequila Tuesday, as I like to call it. Here's Miranda Lambert, 96.9 WSIG.

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Thank you for all the hard work that comes with providing for us. 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